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1: 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The consignment was flagged off at KBR Airport, Leh, and it included red, pink, white, yellow and orange varieties grown in Choglamsar, Leh. Telangana CM A. Revanth Reddy's earlier decision to drop the Kakatiya Kala Toranam from Telangana's redesigned emblem has added political significance to the current airport naming debate. Names linked to the medieval Kakatiya dynasty, including Kakatiya, Rani Rudrama Devi, Pradaparudra and Oragullu, have emerged prominently, with Rani Rudrama Devi reportedly among the names being considered. However, no final name has been officially announced. Union Minister of New and Renewable Energy Prahlad Joshi chaired a meeting in New Delhi with the ministry's officials to review preparations for the Bharat Renewable Energy Summit 2026. The summit is scheduled to be held from 2nd to 5th November at Bharat Mandapam in the national capital. The Election Commission issued notification for biennial elections for 11 Rajya Sabha seats. This includes 10 seats in Uttar Pradesh and 1 seat in Uttarakhand. The first steel bridge for the Mumbai-Ahmedabad bullet train project in Maharashtra was launched on 28 September 2026 at Dive Anju village in Bhiwandi, Thane district. The bridge spans NH3, also known as the Nashik Highway, and forms part of the high-speed rail corridor being developed by the National High-Speed Rail Corporation Limited. The India Meteorological Department, IMD, has forecast heavy rainfall conditions over interior Karnataka, Kerala, Mahi, Karaikal and northeastern states. The Supreme Court questions high prices of cancer medicines. The court questions very high markups some cancer medicines and asks the center to examine whether a uniform 16% trade margin could be considered for medicines. The Supreme Court quashed Mullah Afro's preventive detention under the National Security Act. Case. In November 2024, violence broke out in Sambal, Uttar Pradesh during a court-ordered survey of the Sahi Jama Masjid. 4 people died in the violence. Mullah Afroz was later accused in connection with the violence and was detained under the National Security Act in October 2025. The Supreme Court has agreed to hear a petition challenging the functioning of Chief Election Commissioner Gyanesh Kumar and aspects of the special intensive revision of electoral rules. The matter is expected to be listed next week. National Investigation Agency NIA yesterday arrested 4 individuals in connection with their relation with terrorist organization Jamaat Mujahideen Bangladesh JMB. The agency today conducted raid